0: Freeze! I'm Ma Baker. Put your hands in the air. Give me all your money.
1: This is the story of Ma Baker.

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Got the job and started up the road, and I got lost on my very first load. But that's truck driving. Well, I asked a man at the country store how to get on the route to Baltimore. He spit his tobacco with a twisted smile and said, you'll have to go back about 25 miles. But that's truck driving. Well, I got back over on my right route, and I wound it up and let it all hang out. Was almost through the Carolina state, looked at my watch, and I was 3 hours late. But that's truck driving. A little farther up across the line, I met some cowboy that gave me the wine. I passed another truck and a couple of cars, and at 60 miles an hour, I run through radar. But that's truck driving. Well, the trooper that stopped me, his face was brown. He stood 6'6" and weighed 300 pounds. Couldn't get a break from that hard-boiled cop. He hauled me off to the JP shop. But that's truck driving. Left the JP shop at 4:45, and I forgot I was over on my drive. Got to the scales at 9:30, and that's where I paid a big, big fine. But that's truck driving. I left the scales and went on up the road and found the place I was supposed to unload. The signee there was grouchy and slow. Pinball machine got the rest of my dough. But that's truck driving. Called the boss to send me 50 skins. He cussed and he swore and said, where you been? I need you back down on this end of the road. You ought to be leaving here now with another load. But that's truck driving. Well, he made me mad when he cussed me out, so I lined it up and headed back south. Took a few pills and was running too fast and got on the wrong road and hit a low underpass. But that's truck driving. When I got back home, I pulled in the yard. He cussed me again and said, boy, you fired. Speaking for myself, boys, that ain't bad luck. I'd never get nowhere while driving a truck if that's truck driving.

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I don't see you guys raiding this kind of mate I'm contemplating. I'd like you much, I would invite you, but the queens we use would not excite you.

slate to be tied. Me as the burning bridegroom, you as the yearning bride. We were spotted to be knotted and allotted a glorious life. Me as the wonder husband, you as the wonderful wife. So why not have a fling with the wedding ring, trusting everything to the gods above?